0: trabajo y te das cuenta por ti solo.
1: A diario, Mix Radio.
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1: Mix Radio.
2: 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Holla at her.
0: I got one question. How'd you fit all that in them jeans?
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1: 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And we turn it up every time. Every time. And we bust it up, watch it.
2: Watch it. Ha! Kimba, how you bad,
0: sir? A diario.

0: Radio Mix.
1: Cuenta conmigo, mujer. 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